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I know, is it still funny though?

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0: Bible say, in all that you get wisdom. I say, no, get money. Because even King Solomon, when he asked for wisdom, he get the money first. Poor people. As Kabaka throw the money now, you go see who no ghetto. Because they say now, wow, people they spend money anyhow. Listen to me. Whatever you don't appreciate, you cannot attract. Anyway, I don't want to wear this myself. This is Zara. Oga, look, you don't buy shoe again, man. One. As you know, they wear them. As you come out from the cattle, you come read the manual. You first say introduction to shoe. Who be the terrorist? I be big man for my own side. When I come, I need to liaise with the big man here. Oh, Natalia, be like, wow, how are you? No, that's one thing about two big men. How are you doing? Now, doesn't want to get good advice, so why are you talking to him like that? Tyrese, how are you doing? Yeah, you know why I like big men? You hear Tyrese go say, the sucker, don't worry, you will hear from me. After the show, they'll just bring envelope for me. My job follow poor man talk now. Who be poor man? Okay, for example, you went with your own bar line. Baba wave it up popular and I say, yo. When I want to buy this my suit, they show me this your shirt now, 9.90 naira. I say, no. Okay, you know if you do me anything, my flight now 7 o'clock. Patoraki, what you do me for Boro? 4 days ago, my Boro, Abi, what you do me? I'll do it today. They sing, they use me, they perform. You never say anything. Now, tonight, I go drop this mic tonight. All right, let's go to scripture. No matter how you get money for your family, you must get poor person. Yeah, so if Bible talk, I say there shall be poor among you. Oh, okay, did it touch you? Just get money. The Bible says even the family of the poor avoid him. The worst thing, you'll be first son, you know who. You know they know when you're a younger one, they wear though. Now your neighbor will just tell you, ah, Afana, Ejiro wear though, we don't see you. You can say, which Ejiro? Say your younger sister. You can say, Ejiro wear? You call people, call your father. Daddy, where go boss your power, call and answer, who be this? You know why? When you don't have money, you don't have presence. I was there. A bit regular, please.
1: You are a murderer.
0: Regular, I joke. I know saying I give you a ticket on a take call, but normally, not supposed to go. Regular, now they go quick come, last come out. Did they enjoy show? They go do the show. They go there until they come out the table cut. But man, please round of applause for the VIPs. Now money they make sense for show. Not about this table. Something about this table. They see the oh. I like. You should be arranged yourself. When I really get money, one and the only one that when I use Remy Martin, they miss Remy Martin. Oh, correct. I beg. As you not get now, collect from who get? Give me. 20 euro. 20. Oh, they collect now, until they delay. Mona, they can't have two. Mona the counter mo. If you no reach 10, I be say the deporter. Four. Mona the canto. Mona the canto. Five. Mona the canto. Baba they deport you. 100 euro. See poor man. Leave her. He don't do. The secret. Come on. You 100 naira idiot. You won't collect my destiny. Woo!
1: You are kidding me. You are a murderer.
0: Tarez. Hey God. See, there's something about rich men. You know, we rich men. I fuck up. I go say we rich men. Jordy. All right. Now, let me start my performance. I don't want to pull a mona and no say na slim fit shirt I wear.
2: They play.
0: That is Izora lifestyle. Yeah. Not be shade cam. Not be obi up one. Of your whole and well, I value that should pass you. Listen to me, the easiest way to be poor is to be ungrateful. Because appreciation is the application for more. When I don't hear comedy, let's talk reality. This 2023, when we enter, so listen, you have two options. Either you hustle or you beg. No joke. If you don't know where you they go, this 2023, you go escort people when know where they go. Are we communicating? Okay, you too like second hand. You know they spray your own. Tyrese, now you tell me you throw me 100 naira. Five? Eh? In talk, he tell you. He said, may you give me. They're not the CPC, they send a message now. Baba, talk to me. 500,000 to me. You can't perform. See, listen to me. The little level I've got into in this industry, I have met men. People want a hoe. People want a hoe. I don't want a hoe people. You know one thing about poor men? You know why poor people become poor? Because they envy the successful people. Do you understand? You see rich man, they give. You see poor men. And poverty be like WhatsApp group. Then they get admin. Now the poorest be the admin. And poor people, the kind of motivation when they get, I don't know where they're from the come. The worst one now be abject poverty. Anybody went under that WhatsApp group, if he does have 200,000, he go fear. He say he won't use his destiny. Abject poverty now go make you believe say food when it's sour, they cure typhoid. Not the shout shit. Is it your story? As you are drinking, please. Know your limit. No say who they buy, no they high. DVD. Big shout out to you. I know be from Benin, I be Ugeli boy, I be Delta State. But the love when you don't show me. 2 days to my show, 9 months, you give me your number, I call you. You see transfer. Not be aggression. You transfer money. She say my joke, who no go school, no go understand. But this table now you go school. Oh yeah, explain aggression for them.
2: No, we are not informed.
0: They're not informed now. Just to get money, sweet. Oh, I don't know. See, listen to me. I have been there. I know besides I don't reach where they really go. But the little level when I did, I know the difference between riches and poverty. Let me explain something to you. Sir, I go eat myself now. I meet Sonanabi. Beautiful. See the way me and Chama they talk. With the money when you don't get, your voice is also put tick. Not bad perform for a co-hotel for case two on 29. As I did peace, one man just come. Because how much you get? How much you have? To me, success is your ability to afford anything without bothering anybody. Forget the volume of your money. As far as I take care of myself, I know they beg you. I am successful. Now greed. Now the people, they go extra. And when you take shortcut to life, your life will be cut short. Why the Lord talking to me? Who is Osas here? Osas. Osas, I don't know. I don't know who you are. I don't know where you are. I've not met you before. There's a man here, Osas. You plan to take your mom to Lagos. Not for anything. You are going to Sagamu. I don't know what you are really doing there with your mommy. The Lord says you should abort that mission. Now, so my joke, they be, oh, God, they come, you. Now, sir, they perform one day, one man. I don't know, God, they use me, oh, and they perform, one man, they talk. Now, the Lord spoke to me. He said, tell this man, me, keep quiet. Now, I said, keep quiet, sir. At 42, you stay with your younger brother. I thought it was a joke. The man quiet, the show finished.
2: Will you keep quiet?
0: And now, the man keep quiet, mumu. Show don't finish. I won't enter my car and I see somebody sit down near my tire. They cry. Now, so God, what happened? Now, the man replied me, who told you? I said, who told me what? Who told you about me? How do you know I'm 42? I said, the Lord spoke to me. He said, yeah, ask the Lord, what will I do? See, you see, this life, it easy to make money. Just learn how to convince people. Not my friend, go buy Zara. They say Zaram. Zaram. Zara is spelled Z-A-R-O-A. You don't end with M. Now, did you go back to Ibo boys? Ibo boys. Now, Ibo call the prophet. Now, you go say Zaram for me. Now, Ibo boys say, why you they shout? I did they see him. You don't know, say, go they work out fast. Made enough e reader.
2: I know some man will be small. Almost say I can't say.
0: Convince people. Anything went. Sir, just go, not be my friend, buy deep freezer, no door. I don't want to use the Igbo boy, say me put cutting. Last four, I return, I say, not be every day they buy for traffic. Somebody go buy dog for traffic. 2 years. Dog never back. Oh, in by dog. Oh, he bet by dog. He don't know the back. Did you wait? Who be this one? And Grace, my time don't reach. Not be my time don't reach. My time don't waiting. Now maybe start at Abi. Eh? Talk when huh? Oh, 5 minutes. Oh yeah, let man start properly. Four minutes, Abi. Now be Patraki they call. Patraki go hear what today. Okay. Please, I want to beg every one of us. If you are successful and the people around you are struggling, you are poor. Help people. I said something in my show last week. Listen to me, oh. Anybody you help now, not say, are they doing for your own good? Mm-mm. It's for our own good. Okay, me? Not be saying that you know they get helper. Now you know just get sense. We shall be no man there, no man there. Oh God, you know, so you know, say that place dark. I don't know what they talk to. I beg, I did joke. Did they wait there? No, no, they don't fit carry me go where I know, no, I know Bini. Oh, na kabaka did there. Ah, kabaka na joko. Na so I go yab police for Abuja. Ah, they yab the man, they do me like this. You will go far. I show finish. I want to tie my car. And I had somebody hold my hand, join my door. And I say, were you the comedian inside? I say, yeah. I say, where are the comedian outside? I say, what's the problem? He saw a guy say, you will go far. I said, I say, Toko. He said, enter that pickup. I said to him, I say, Kanu. Now I say, what are they going to do for Kanu? Now I say, I be no far for your eye. All right, I want to sign out. It's been a beautiful morning here. I need to open my Bible. I don't try. I wish I made it by then, but...
3: Oh, I'm hungry too much.
0: Listen, Mona, listen to me. Listen, see, don't be too greedy. I told you last year that I'm writing a book how to become poor successfully. And I see they write another book how to commit suicide without disturbing your neighbors. The book will sell. The book, it goes sell now. You know, say, the only one thing God and devil get in common, God and devil. You know the thing? They are two hateful the idol. Now before they don't say the devil, the idol's mind is the devil's workshop. You know, get what you do, devil workshop. If you spoil something, you go pay. I'm sorry, let me talk to the we never start now. Let me patronki they come. No saying I saw we start the show till 4 o'clock. We all know they already go. Okay, after party day. Oh, okay, beautiful. Now let me do this. Listen to me. Anybody want to buy weighty sheep, they follow instruction. Am I communicating? If you want carry a shower, make up your mind. Carry better shower. You know if you carry a shower, you know if you carry a shower inside club. Say they're too cost. You are even stingy to your enjoyment. Let us say you know if you carry inside the club. As come aside, carry the one where they car park. You say they go carry the one where near epic traffic light. You know they see their face there. Customer. I go do you well. Scam. Let me lie, run scared, you carry them come this kind of show. When I go buy drink, when I go discuss. Teres, listen to me now, you go learn this part. Yo, carry a come aside, when I go drink, so mom swa understand the good day. When I go they do, not when I go they make love. I go carry girl from club, when I don't, you don't know your name, nothing. You go they go, pa, what's my name? Get up, call you customer, you the best.
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0: Now so my guy, they go carry imbecile for club. No carry inside club. Come outside, they play focus. I know say na best I get that dance. DJ, play focus. Seek you the places. Play focus. DJ, focus, please. DJ, now nah, that's you see the smart hole. Play focus. DJ, low and low. You're playing. Now, my last joke, I want to come on. I never would do what I plan, oh. Okay. Oh, yeah. You know, say this dancer, normal dancer. And this dance, DJ, low and low. Not you get the joke. If you look the dance way, now in best I get the dance. Now, see in best I know my one, you know the dance. Look. Because the idiot stingy. Come aside. See the girl stand up. You know the yes song. Get out there. D The idiot is saying and focus to get it down because now the last one when he hear inside club come outside. He just tell the girl, let's go. The girl said, okay. As he enter moto, music start to play. The idiot girl say, the idiot they drive, they shake her. Now look the girl, you are friendly. When they listen, you don't say one thing about sex, immediately you release, you realize. They want to listen to me, children of. They hear now, as the idiot release finish around 3:15, he don't go peace. Ask, hey God. Ah, leader. Baba, I get 2 minutes, use and spray. Hey God. Ah, if we tell our plan to do really work, not be for the perform. I might use my time, pack my money now. I be no come. DJ, wait, I never finish the joke now. DJ, let's do focus. Yeah. Okay, me, the idiot, he don't release. He got peace. I'm not saying best, I don't know they're static. They don't know they sleep. See, you know, say, men, now the time of the morning, I tell the dog, so. You know, say, men, as on a day like this, so, eh? As on a face, different. Now, so on a coming style, different. I get one guy, if they come, keep quiet. I get one guy, if they come, he's shy. He go, they knock, back. If you walk on here, ah!
5: Do you have

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Bags getting it, swag infinite, pimping it. Tour the bank store, pour my drink, more in the tank. The Lord I thank, Benjamin Franklin. While you hate,

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1: I'm the one hot like the sun.
0: Living like I'm on the run.
1: Living like I'm on the run.
0: No point to try, already won.
1: No point to try, already won.
0: You could have it when I'm done.

saying, who that, who that, who that, who that? Everybody saying, who that, who that, who that, who that? Everybody saying, who that, who that, who that, who that? Everybody saying, who that, who that?

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Let's Talk is an interactive discussion program about lifestyle issues, from world events to at-home discussions. 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

0: You're spinning. We could never leave early. 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
1: I know you're not blaming me. Nah.
0: At least it's not my money spent.
1: Yeah, because I made our money.
0: You gotta call somebody.
1: You see me trying to get a signal.
0: Oh gosh, well, you could ask for a ride or something.
2: Who you gonna ask? Who? I could get a ride, please.
3: Only one ride, though. Come now, man. Are you good now?

0: Afan. I never done. You know, I'm not a very happy man, you know. And, there are some things that's been happening that I don't really like about the world in general. But let me tell you this. You see, in this life we live, there are two things involved. It's either you're a man or you're a woman. If you're a woman, you are safe. But if you're a man, there are two things involved. It's either you're a civilian or you're in the military. If you're a civilian, you are safe. If you're in the military, there are two things involved. It's either you're in the office or you're at the war front. If you're in the office, you are safe. If you are at the war front, there are two things involved. It's either you kill somebody or somebody kill you. If you kill somebody, you are safe. If somebody kill you, there are two things involved. It's either you are being buried or your body is used for manure. If you are being buried, you are safe. If your body is being used for manure, there are two things involved. It's either you are used to grow plants, flowers, or you are used for trees. If you are used for flowers, you are safe. If you are used for trees, there are two things involved. It's either you are being used to make paper and tissue paper, or you are being used to make furniture. If you are used for furniture, you are safe. If you are used for tissue paper, there are two things involved. Thank you. It's either you are being used by a man or you are being used by a woman. If you are being used by a man, you are safe. Thank you. But if you are being used by a woman, there are two things involved. It's either she uses you from the back or she uses you from the front. If you are being used from the back, you are safe. If you are being used from the front, there are two things involved. It's either you contact gonorrhea or you contact HIV. If you contact gonorrhea, you are safe. If you contact HIV, there's only one thing involved. You will die. Thank you. Thank you. AIDS is for real. Let's try and play safe. Women, I respect women 100%. My mom is a woman, so it helps. My mom, when I was little, my mom, we are from, when in Nigeria, we call it the Ajekpaku. That's the poor people. I belong there. The Ajekpako people, like when we were young, it's always hard for us to, you know, like buying Christmas clothes for us was very hard. The rich people, when they go shopping for Christmas, it's around 18th or 20th of December when it's expensive. Those days, if you want to buy Christmas clothes, if they want to buy Christmas clothes for us, my father used to buy it around January or February when it's cheap. Before Christmas, he don't jump. Buying chicken was hard also. We always cry, "Mommy, you never buy chicken, you never buy chicken." We're disturbing her. "Mommy, never buy chicken." 21st of December, chicken never come.
1: 22nd,
0: mommy never buy, and all our neighbors don't buy chicken. My mom was frustrated. So she prepared jollof rice for us that we should eat. When we finish eating, she would take us to the market to buy chicken and our Christmas cloth. We did not know that she put Vilion 5. We ate and woke up on the 15th of January. Since that day, we no complain again. The school I went to, Ajekpako School also, the name of the school, unlike the rich people, the school they go to in Nigeria, is always, the names are always nice. You hear names like King's College, Queen's College, Pampas, Corona, sweet schools. The name of my school can even make you fail your exam. Umukoro Development Community High School. How can you pass? And back then, we used to sit at the back. Me and my colleagues, we did not know anything in school. So we'll go and hide at the back. So when the teacher walks into the class and goes like, okay, I want you to recite the 2x table. Go! Those ones that are brilliant in front will just stand up. 2x1, 2, 2x2, 4. We will know no book. We go there back. We'll be adding bass. One day I was carried away. I was adding bass. The teacher was hearing bass from the back. I was like, ah. And he told everybody to keep quiet. I did not hear him. So I was the last person to do. He just said, you stand up. I stood up. He said, you recite it alone. I said, teacher, I know well, oh. The guy that was sitting next to me knew that if I don't get it, they will call us. They will call him. He said, "Hi, sir." Teacher said, "What?" He said, "Teacher, he say no well now. He no go leave him." Teacher said, "Okay, you stand up, recite the 2x table." Teacher told me to sit down. The boy stood up and said, "Teacher, me self I know well, oh." He said, "Teacher, all of us for here we know well." That boy's name was Ochuku. That boy was from Warri. Do you know where Warri is in Nigeria? Those people that are very different from other Nigerian people, you know? So different. You know, and all these mathematics teachers, they make us so confused. You get to the class, you say, X minus Y equals to 2. Find X. See X there now? Where will I find and go again? And there was this math they used to teach us those days, that if it takes 3 boys and if it takes 3 boys an hour to clear grass in a plot of land, how long will it take? How many boys you solve your math? Teacher came into the class, asked the first boy, you stand up. If it takes 5 boys an hour to clear grass in a plot of land, how long will it take 8 boys? The boy stood up and he got it. They asked Ochuku, Ochuku, stand up. If it takes 10 boys an hour to clear grass in a plot of land, how long will it take 15 boys? Ochuku said, bros. Oh, wow, bros. If 10 boys don't clear grass, 15 boys no go, nothing there to clear now. Then go pack the grass now. I'm telling you. Nigerian home videos, they are doing very well. Nigerian home videos are doing well. And when I was moving around, I saw some of their films here. And there are some things they do. I don't know if you've noticed it. There are some things they do that really trips me. When it comes to their names, the way they name their movies, they use how the actress and the actor looks to name. I don't know if you've noticed it. If the actress, fine, like Genevieve, beautiful girl. RMD, handsome man. The name of the film will be True Love. If it's Genevieve and Ramsey Noah, fine people, they'll call it Love Forever. Genevieve and Pat Atta, fine people, they'll call it Dying to Love. But if it's Genevieve and Shego Arinze, you see the name, Could This Be Love? And if you watch Nigerian films and the American films, it's different. Even the Indian movies. American films, when it comes to the end part, you know, the way they want to fight you, you know, like, no, you can't fuck with me, nigga, I'm gonna pump your ass, nigga, die, nigga, pum, pum, pum, it's high shooting, you know? And there are slow motions, they put slow motions where it's needed. You see the guy jumping out of the building, slow motion, poof, poof. Nigerian films, there's no part, nobody can jump from the building now. So the only time they put slow motion is either when Ramsey Noah wants to slap Genevieve. You see, you, I'm going to slap you. That's the only effect they can do. If you watch Indian films, those people are terrible. They'll be saying and they sing when they won't fight, they will sing. If they are making love, they will sing. Everything is singing. Kuku sing na leave him. You see, the Ramendra will just come and say, Bushki di kadaba, then jidika. One girl, where the thing no concern, you come and say, Nahi, Nahi, where the thing concern you now? The next thing, music don't start, boom, boom, boom, boom, boom, boom, they don't start to dance. Chinese films, those ones, they move their lips like 100 times and only 2 or 3 words will come out. You see Shinfu and Shinha last fight. You see Shinfu with your commander. Yo. Yo, don't finish. Nigerian films, most times, some of their movies are good, some of them, they are not too good. I watched one the other day. There was the words, they were talking slow because they wanted to kill time. Nothing there to talk. Kanayo, oh, Kanayo just came out. You, I am going to shoot you now, and you will die. Saint Obi said, oh, why do you want to shoot me? What did I do? Shut up! Shut up! Now die! The gunshot always sounds like knockout. Bah! Bah! Bah! Ah! Ah! Ah! You have shoot me. Now I will die. You know, there is this conventional thing in Ghana that I've noticed with the women. They are heavily endowed when it comes to their behind, you know. And you know, the only woman who stop conversation when they are behind, they big. I'm telling you, you see two responsible men could discuss. So it's, I think the money we're expecting is going to be like maybe like 6.2 billion naira. You know, but we're going to get there, you know. And we're supposed to be having a meeting with the expert trade, so like on Tuesday. And seriously. And there's this thing that these women, they do nowadays that really trips me. They'll come to church and they'll sit in front and they confuse the pastors. Why? Because they wear short skirts. In Lagos, they do. You see, fine girl, short skirt, go just sit down in front of pastor, confused pastor. Lagos pastors, they try as much as possible not to look. not even get distracted. Like a Lagos pastor might be preaching, my brothers and my sisters, glory, glory, glory. You see, I want to tell you that you have to be born again. Glory, glory, glory, glory, glory.
1: Oh, Jesus, Jesus.
0: So what they do is that they'll try not to go to that part because they don't want to be tempted. But in worry pastors, they will look. But it's hard to look because you are on top and she's below. So they will turn the preaching to something that will make them go down. You see the pastor preaching about repentance. My brothers and my sisters, praise the Lord. You see, I want to tell you that you have to be born again to enter into the kingdom of God. Glory be to God. Before I talk about repentance, I want to tell you that Abraham was a man that was assigned by God to look into the future. So Abraham was directed by God to be moving majestically. Abraham was moving spiritually. Abraham was moving steadily. And God told Abraham to bend down and look into the future. Oh, glory, glory, glory. Jesus is Lord. The future was not clear. The future was not clear, but Abraham is a man that has hope and faith and wisdom. Abraham did not give up. He still moved and bent down again. This time he looked and the future was clear. And you know, the worried people, you people, you don't have bike. Do you do bikes here? You don't. In Nigeria, we do bikes a lot, you know, because you know we're trying to beat traffic and everything, you know. And most times, people you in Lagos, another place of Nigeria, you have your money before you stop the bike, you know. Bike will stop. Yeah, Bode Thomas. Okay, 200 naira, no problem. You enter and you pay. In Wari, they have a technique. They don't have money normally. They don't have any naira in their pocket, but they will stop the bike. But they use a trick. They'll stop the bike. Bike will stop. Where? In Ere Junction. 200 naira. There might be like two guys, you know. 200 naira for our tools. No problem, we'll pay. We'll enter the bike. They will not say anything. When they are close to Ere Junction, the guy behind the bike man will ask his friend, Voke, that gun where I give you, how many bullets they remain inside? Okay, we make matters worse. Bros, now 6 bullets they remain. Oh. The bike man goes, oh, but I don't die today. Which kind of alarm? 6 bullets. No be 8 stay inside before. Say, bros, you don't forget, say that bike man we carry us, we shoot her with 2 bullets. When they get to another job, they come and say, hey, bros, how much be the money? Bike man, oh, bros, no. Not free. Ladies and gentlemen, comedy is something that is diverse. It's everybody have their own techniques. What I do is I try as much as possible not to crack jokes. But let me just do this one. This is a joke actually. But it happened in real life. I was there. I went to a banking hall in Lagos. I was seated in the banking hall. And because of this 25 billion naira thing in Nigeria, because every bank is like looking for 25 billion naira to be able to stand strong for a central bank. So now all the bankers are extremely nice, looking for money to put in the bank. One man from America just came in. You will know the way he was dressed and the way he was talking. He walked to the cashier and said, hello, madam, can I see your fucking manager, please? He said, sir, please, we don't use such words here, please. Please, this is a banking hall. What the fuck are you telling me? I want to see your fucking manager. You're telling me not to. Are you fucking crazy? He said, sir, please, you can't use such words here. Please, it's a banking hall. Fuck you, man. I want to see your fucking manager. You're telling me this is a fucking banking hall? What the fuck are you talking about? He said, please, sir, I'm afraid I have to ask you to leave. You want to fuck you? The manager came down. Like, sir, what seems to be the problem? Are you the fucking manager? If you're not the fucking manager, get out of my fucking face, man. Say, sir, please, you don't use such words. This is the banking hall. Fuck hell, man. Fuck all you niggas, man. Fuck. Because I want you to open an account with $2 million in this fucking bank. Fuck all your niggas. The manager said, sir, come. What did you say? See, I want to open a fucking account with $2 million. You guys are telling me fucking rubbish. $2 million. What was this fucking girl telling you? My name is Tony. I'm the fucking manager. Let's go to my fucking office. Serious. But right now, ladies and gentlemen, most comedians, they try as much as possible to hit a punchline before they leave. It's a tradition. You crack jokes, you jizz, you hit the crowd, and when everybody is all there, you know, standing ovation and everything, you say, thank you very much, God bless you, good night. But me, I don't care. I leave anytime I like.

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0: Hi, Sam, I think it's still raining out there.
1: Raining all over the world, Conway Twitty.
0: You know, I kind of like it when it rains like that.
2: You like that?
0: Bring back some memories from a long time ago.
2: It does.
0: Remember how the rain used to sound?
2: It just makes you wanna, you know, sometimes just sit back and go,
1: la da la da da da da da.
0: Yeah, it makes me want to, but I can't, Sam.
2: Oh, you can do it. Try, try, try.
0: But I can tell you this. I remember how that rain used to sound on that tin roof back
2: home.
0: Yeah,
2: do that deep thing. I like to hear you do it.
0: That's it. That's the one right there.

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1: Hello? 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
1: Let me start off by saying I love you. 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

0: this takes me back, man. 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
1: Hell yeah.
0: And you and Charlie always had the Ninja Stars and the freestyle bikes.
1: Damn.
0: Hey, remember the Green Lady?
1: Wow.
0: Man, I miss those days.
2: Reminisce, intense as it gets when I was a young prince. Yeah. 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

0: aluminum foil, making wrestling belts. 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
1: I remember summers at St. Henry's, at the baseball games. Chasing all the little girls but scared to ask them their names. I was lame, it was me, Clyde, Little Ward, and Pooley. I had a crush on LaDonna, told Gia, Cat, and Cerie. I used to try to hang with Bo, ask my mother, can I go? 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Growing up when we did, we had a whole different style. I wish I could go back to my days as a juvenile, but we came a long way since then. Look at us now.
0: Damn. Remember you couldn't say Meriwether be three times in the mirror?
2: Niggas doing new
0: going to St. Henry's getting Chico sticks, hooping at Wheelhouse. 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
1: You see me trying to get a signal.
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1: If I dey make sense, shout the stalker. Now I take a car and go one place for Agbara. Yes, now your town. Now the Baba write incantation with Urobo. They say around 12. Why don't put the Ojai soda? May read the incantation. Who no go school? What did they write? Very simple. I'm not to tell you guys they were what they you guys will read your glue ego yare. This is what they shout. Now the same about what they use.
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1: All right, my name's now you wow for this I you be like who they stay with, who they stay with person.
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1: All right, my name's my full name's Ogene Kokoya, Ogene Brurien, 09B Desmond. They call me the comedy catalyst, the Ototaban of Nigerian comedy. He knew me the one of Adesokwe Kingdom, the other Bekoye C1 of Nigerian comedy. By bet, I be comedian and I'm funny.
7: See the way you love me.
1: Hey, Urobo say. 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
8: Bo, onamo shaya wawanye ye king, ena kodya. Eme mera re buwe ira.
1: Sipami!
8: Eme mera re buwe ira.
1: Thank you! If you love Urobo Meso, no! Yes, let that do. It don't do. It's like the sumo 2 hours when I get. You won't play 1 hour, 40 minutes.
4: You say?
1: Sir? Tanikbe? Okay. All right. It's good to be back home, man. Yeah. Okay. When just like Undertaker. No. Shame no, they catch you. People, they dream better than you. They use Moet, they miss Coke. Okay, when you buy the drink, they don't give you man one. Nah, joko. Because I hear say, after you say native daughter, now so that they dress now. The wedding when I go do last week for Sable, the native daughter when they bring me a whole ring. Ray, hold up for us, you know, if you call wedding. This life, eh? You just got the way to do. Listen to me. In anything you do in this life, you need education. Man, shock you. Even to become a shower, you need school. Because there are different between half an hour customer, and how are you, my friend? Good evening, my name is Siris Toba. Whether, now the problem with people who are not go school, they're not the liar educative talk. school good though.

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1: You need school in every walk of life. Even though this country does not encourage it, just go. In case you use mistake, travel. Not be this school matter. One of my friends, when they say, school na scam, school na scam. Police cash out with Igbo, Indian hands. Because he no go school, may write statement, he sit down near Uge murder case. He can't go copy.
2: Oh, Father.
1: Tell your neighbor, go school. Oga me, it all is education. I know, listen. And there is a problem with people who don't go to school. If they're there with their friends when they talk about education, they're not getting anything to contribute. But the thing they sweet them, you go to hear something like, Mado. Ogami. Na joko. Somebody don't tell me say now you they sell bullet for this time.
3: Speechless.
1: My papa say if God not be your father and not follow devil quarrel. Life sweet when you hold, not when you hold people.
4: You carry me.
1: Married men that are here, big ups to you guys. Una they try. Married men, una they try. And if you are married to one wife, now you try pass. Men, una they try. Put your hands together for all the married men in the house. Whether irresponsible or not responsible, clap!
5: If you get a woman, hold on tight.
1: Oh, now, no, King Solomon for Bible. 700 wife. 300 concubine. Is he shit on them?
6: Jesus, you love me too much.
1: Listen to me. If your husband is successful, is progressing, and he does shit on you, now Bible. And if the husband is just sitting on you, he not married, say, come wife. Your husband is responsible.
7: Everyone can never be preaching love. I'm not a man of preach of love. I'm a war. I'm a fight.
1: Let me shock you. Success is like sugar. Women are like ants.
8: What won't you do?
1: Can I talk to you? King Solomon. Have 700 wives, 300 concubines, a queen in the Ethiopia, a queen, Queen Bathsheba, was there. He come from Ethiopia, travel, come meet Solomon. You know what he tells Solomon? He said, "I hear your doings."
9: Aka akaya, aka Jehovah nememba.
1: Sir,
10: this man they plan to get second wife.
1: No. If they sow seed, may not marry another woman. This is my anointing. Wow. Listen to me. Let's start the story. You don't know how it happened. Do you know King Solomon is the son of King David? On the year jokes, so let's do reality joke now. King Solomon was a son of King David. And do you know King Solomon is a product of adultery? Listen. Not a shout. If now because of your 1-5, go collect him. You give me 1-5 for your mind, you don't buy my bet right. Who are you? Can we continue the show now? Let's start properly.

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1: Man to this woman, he say Uriah. Now he say, who be Uriah? He say Uriah and one of your soldier when they war. Now he say, he don't die. He say no. He say Joab, go to the war, put him in the war front to tell you that some problem when they pass through. Now woman comes up. Uriah die in honor sinner because of his wife. He did die. Listen. Wait, listen up, Michelle. No. Since you're my witness, you know, keep quiet. Now, there, Joe, listen. Listen. Joab, the Bible recorded. Joab went to the war, right? They call carry the Uriah now. Put for front, Abby. It died, be not that way, too. Argue with your ancestors. You know, said the first, became when he born. He died. The beginning that be not die. You know, said at the second beginning, I became Solomon. What are you saying now? I do research now. I say, oh, Igbe, people don't they argue, Igbe. God, it's away. God, it's me. I got a bubble. I got a bubble. Hey, that day. Okay. Now, what did they pay me? Now, person father. He became this somewhere now, they tell him, friend, if you see my dad, see dad.
2: I don't hide like this. I don't be drink anything I see. Yeah.
1: Also, say, you have me at the popular. Congratulations. What you make me lie worry? Tomorrow now, on Saturday, you go see Shama, the toast girl. You don't know me. For a wildlife. Now me, the soccer, yeah, but I can't do like this.
3: All right, my Kaiser.
2: What's up, picking my little we picking your daddy's it.
1: Oh yeah, listen now, children of God, listen to. Hello, sir. They yell. Where did they talk joke? We supposed to make sense. Comedy don't come up for weapons, you go joke or you go to shout. He get one man! No. Make. Thank God, sir. Go Lagos. Now for the do keke. Urobose ea nerovoke in your mini kie do yeke. On an no say for that Lagos, I don't win the best comedian of the year 3 years now. Put your hands together for progress. Because of this development, one of our chairman when he did Lagos said no. All the best comedians are from Delta. Right? Keep quiet. You don't like argument. Now, man, when your mama, they can't children, they know they can't you. Now, when they can't abortion, now they can't decision.
4: We are a chosen generation.
1: They're not choose this one.
5: I wanna be.
1: What is development? Mona wait. Celebrity, wait now.

0: You meet your mash. 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
1: No, no, no. 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What be your name? What's your name?
2: I am Zingeti.
0: Zingeti.
1: Correct. I beg. You know why I ask your name? When I reach Lagos, when they ask you, when you go home, so who you help?
3: Okay. You were the suck best, no, no, send me leaky dust.
0: Oh, Terry.
1: Not be waiting, you spray me, I won't appreciate. Now, the heart, when you get to spray this money, let's put the hands together for him.
4: Appreciation.
1: I want to appreciate somebody here. Please. Hey, I don't appreciate her. Now, for your own self. Now, I want to appreciate her for my own self. Because Obo Shureru Koko Oyo Mok by Gabo. Mamu Yarobo. What
0: is it?
1: Listen to me. I was having issue with my boss. My papa said, who get person on top of mango tree, not supposed to eat a ripe fruit. Now, sir, listen to me. You know, say, when are they? Nobody just come from nowhere. Everybody is in a process. Everybody, success be like pregnant woman. You don't know how many times the husband sleep with her. Yes. You know, say, that when you define picking, you know, say, fuck, now walk. Listen to me, children of God. Doctor, go prescribe your wife give you. Fuck her two in the morning, two in the afternoon.
5: You fuck me too hard. Too hard.
1: If I didn't make sense, shout the stalker.
6: And I've been living fast life, but I see it in
1: slow. Okay, okay, okay. Apart from Uber, what you do?
7: What the fuck though? Where the love go? 5, 4, 3, 2, I let one go.
1: My brother, even this Yahoo, why do they do so? Listen to me. It no still easy, yo. It no easy. Yoruba boy. You know, say Urobo boys when they do well. Full Lagos, so plenty. Urobo boys, when they do it, they did Lagos. One Yoruba boy called a follow taker when they say Chevron. Say because the guy they do it. Now he say, after me take a show and win, take a show and win, take a do plus. Listen to me, in this life, if you take shortcut, your life will be cut short. All right? Now he take a carry and go one place for Agbara. Yes, now your turn.
8: I will not only screenshot.
9: I will not only screenshot.
8: I will have money to buy.
9: I will have money to buy.
1: Now the Baba write incantation with Urobo. Give Yoruba boy. They say around 12. Why don't put your guy soda? May read the catechism. Who no go school? What did they write? Very simple. I'm milote tell you guy. They were what did the guy with your joglu? Ego yare. Mona wait, mona wait, mona wait. Now this organ they shout. Now the same about what they use.
10: You are mad, baby. I want all this money.
1: I want to say this. Support development. Support progress. Though progress, they attract enemy. It's a sign of progress. Right? That's why I tell people, when God is blessing your neighbor, it shows say God they your neighborhood. Witchcraft not be only who they fly. If your neighbor they go down, you call they celebrate, you be wish. Listen to me. If they sees your light, you can't open window to check whether or not everywhere you be wish. Tell your neighbor, I hope so you not be wish. Celebrate progress. I was talking about a man that have a heart of youth that wants youth to progress. Since I met this man, he have never let me down. He was in my show in London. I called him 2 hours before the event. He came. Please, a round of applause for Amaju Pini. This chairman, now he bring development. This a while I will feed one for other cities. But Amaju say no. If I build this place, bah, for comfort, for your comfort, because it's comfortable. He start to bring all of us come. You see what he want for October 14? You see the people when they come? The first musical act when I see, he be in a 40 million, if he be family friend. He bring everybody come this branch here. He called discover that many people go come this worry. They go to find hotel up and down because the only born one again, 30 people, he don't fool. It's okay, no. The last time, and then lodge us for a shower quarter. And no room. But it be like, say, I enjoy the shower quarter because with the room when they give me, come we get.
2: I want you to know that I like.
1: Now, you say, no, you go continue for YouTube. You don't play. Please, we need prayers for him to keep him strong. Because wish when he kill the only rich man for their family go so far. Now, they pull hotel, not be just hotel. Iconic structure. When something no get definition, now they pull iconic. Who no go school now go confused? Who no go school now go they shout word.
4: Matter.
1: So please, this building one that they see here now. People, when they collect salary because of this event, what would they do now? Not be small. They're supposed to do Okada. They're supposed to do Keke. That they work here. You dey. Don't worry. If I want to talk about security, I will call you. Now. If this structure can create job opportunity. Can imagine that iconic structure when they pull for GRA worry. And I believe it will take more than 150 workers, staffs, which means they're going to remove 150 keke from the road. You decide when they do the Okada, they do keke, they go school. This country, okay, sit down. And now they share your story, sit down. Please, no, I say, no, who your time for holy? Please, let's support him. You know, Daisy, see structure when they put. See structure, security camp that will come. See structure. Please, let every one of us, in your quiet time, in your prayer time, just call Amaju name, anyhow. Say, may God strengthen her. He's bringing development to worry. Yes. He's a good man. He not be politician, don't get it wrong. If every every successful deltas with their wealth creating job opportunity without the government we will see exist. Ogami, keep quiet now. Now the problem with illiterate, keep quiet. And it makes sense. You know, so you know they understand, but you know what? I go speak with the bogey later. So please, Amaju, I want to say a big shout out to you. Whenever you are having challenges, because as big as you are, and I saw your problem, the big o. Now let me tell you, say in any level you find yourself, enjoy the process. Now make it get people when they go, Ashao Kota, they go make carry woman 300, 500. Some people go buy Benz for Ashao just to sleep with the Ashao listing. Try to create a value for yourself. Good night.
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1: If I didn't make sense, shout the stalker! 90 girl, carry her go one place for Agbara. 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Why don't put your guy so that? May read the incantation who no go school. What did they write? Very simple. I'm milote tell you guys they were what did you guys read your glulu ego yare. This is God they shall now the same about what they use.
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5: 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Yeah, you are. Yeah, you are.
1: Alright, my name's, now you, now wow, for this I you be like who they stay with person.
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1: Alright, my name's, my full name's Ogene Kokoya, Ogene Brurien, 09B Desmond. They call me the comedy catalyst, the Ototaman of Nigerian comedy. He knew me the one of Adesokwe Kingdom, the other Bekoye C1 of Nigerian comedy. By bet, I be comedian and I'm funny.
7: See the way you love me.
1: Hey, Urobo say. Ubi di oshe yevli, unwo boye yorari. Palm kernel that fell inside red oye went to his family.
8: Bo, onamo sha baba nye ye king, ena kodia. Ememera re buwe ira.
1: See for me!
8: Ememera re buwe ira.
1: Thank you! If you love Urobo Mesomno! Yes, let that do. It don't do. It's like the sumo 2 hours when I get. You won't play 1 hour, 40 minutes.
4: You say?
1: Sir? Tanikbe? Okay. All right. It's good to be back home, man. Yeah. Okay. When just like Undertaker. No. Shame, no, they catch you. People, they dream better than you. They use Moet, they miss Coke. Okay, when you buy the drink, they don't give you man one. Nah, joko. Because I hear say, after you say native daughter, now so that they dress now. The wedding when I go do last week for Sable, the native daughter, when they bring me a whole ring. Ray, hold on for us, you know, if you call wedding. This life, it's all getting way to do. Listen to me, in anything you do in this life, you need education. Man, shock you. Even to become a shower, you need school. Because there are difference between half an hour customer, and how are you, my friend? Good evening, my name is Siris Toba. Whether now the problem with people who are not go school, they know they lie here educative talk. You go who? School good though. Even to become a DJ, you need school. Not be Asaba. I say, Asaba, now go MC orphanage, end of year party, orphanage. Who be orphan? Who no get papa? Who no get mama? It reached time for the children to dance. Now tell DJ. DJ, can you play a very beautiful song for the children? Now DJ play techno. DJ.
9: Where your mama dey? Where your papa dey?
1: DJ, wait. Children call they cry. Tell your neighbor, go school. You need school in every walk of life. Even though this country does not encourage it, just go. In case you use mistake, travel. Not be this school matter. One of my friends, when they say, school na scam, school na scam. Police cash out with Igbo, Indian hands. Because he no go school, may write statement. He sit down near who get murder case. He can't go copy.
9: Oh, father.
1: Tell your neighbor, go school. Oga me, it all is education. I know, listen, listen. And there is a problem with people who don't go to school. If they're there with their friends when they talk about education, they are not get anything to contribute. But the thing they sweet them, you go to hear something like mado. Ogami. Na joko. Somebody don't tell me say now you they sell bullet for this time.
10: Speechless.
1: My papa say, if God not be your father, I not follow devil quarrel. Life sweet when you hold, not when you hold people.
11: You carry me.
1: Married men that are here, big ups to you guys. Una they try. Married men, una they try. And if you are married to one wife, now you try pass. Men, una they try. Put your hands together for all the married men in the house. Whether you're responsible or you're not responsible, clap!
12: If you get a woman, hold on tight.
1: Oh, now, no, no, King Solomon for Bible. 700 wife, 300 concubine. Is he shit on them?
13: Jesus, you love me too much.
1: Listen to me. If your husband is successful, is progressing, and he does shit on you, now Bible. And if the husband is just shitting on you, he not married, say, call wife, your husband is responsible.
14: Everyone can never be preaching love. I'm not a man of preach of love. I'm a war. I'm a fight.
1: Let me shock you. Success is like sugar. Women are like ants.
15: What won't you do?
1: Can I talk to you? King Solomon have 700 wives, 300 concubines, a queen in the Ethiopia, a queen, Queen Bathsheba. Was there, he come from Ethiopia, travel, come meet Solomon. You know what he tell Solomon? He said, they hear your doings.
16: Aka Akaya, Aka Jehovah Nebemba.
1: Thank you.
17: Stalker.
1: Sir.
17: This man, they plan to get second wife.
1: No. He they so see, he may not marry another woman. This is my anointing. Wow. Listen to me. Let's start the story. You don't know how it happened. Do you know King

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1: Give me one fight for your mind. You don't buy my bet right. Who are you? Can we continue the show now? Let's start properly. Now, King David, they upstairs as a king, they stroll. Now I see Uriah wife, which is Sheba. They hear the story. Oh, listen, oh, a king, he they stroll. Now I see because King Uriah na soldier. You know, say normally they are bad, I know they're good. Now from Bible. Because if they say better house, the king no fit see another woman or wife when they bath. Are you listening to me? Tell your neighbor, Hozo, may they not see your wife from upstairs. Listen to me, I want to crack up, but the Lord said, speak to my children. Now listen to me. In day up, now I see Uriah wife, the bath. Now I call Joab, now in PA. Now I say, who be that Sumonyash when they shake?
2: Who be that? Who be that?
3: Oh, this Sumonyash they shake.
2: Sumonyash they shake.
1: Hey, listen to me. Now I tell Joab, go and fetch her. The Bible said, and Joab fetched her. See, Bible too sweet. They know they like to more story. He said, and King David slept with her. No, you can't. Calm down. Now, this argument make you not finish school. Calm down. Honorary diploma, now people when nothing do normal school. If they argue, we lecture for year one. Hello, sir. Listen to me. Now, senior me, I'm popular past you.
4: Yeah, carry my soul for my shoulder.
1: Now, just now with this, I'm a prophet. Hello, sir. They yell. Okay, listen, this will go favor you, go help your home. Listen. The way they laugh, you they laugh like homeless man. Are you homeless? Not you na fit do me. You see this time? God give me mouth and leg. I talk, I run. I will go far. If not from this one, I will go far. Who? The. He don't dry. Who shall be Siego? Now Siego dress like Michael Jackson. Say. I feel good. Oh, got me. Bro, say why? If my tired, the main 1 hour, tell me. Sir, let's continue the story. Very short, right? Now, the same Bible tell us, sir, okay me, hello, sir, can you be calm? Be quiet. It is scriptural. The Bible says, even a foolish person is considered wise when he's quiet. Keep quiet. I beg call 1-5. Oh, sorry, sir. Now God, they use me. Now God.
5: I beg you.
6: Chérie.
5: I beg you.
1: I'm not scared. As good as Jesus, the crucifier, AY, do whatever you want to do.
7: Yeshua.
1: If you are having fun, make some noise. Whatever we are doing here and you are not still happy, listen to me. The fault is not from this

0: The problem is that devil is using your life to play tempo wrong. Sir, let me continue. Hello, sir. Hustling, not easy. Which school you go? Okay, now let me just wrap up the story. You know, say I just introduce myself. Hey, why no sir never start?
1: You the Chris.
0: Eugene, since they spread this money and I only hear the video. Eugene, video that side. In a video, put one like this. I'm not going to look this side. You mean I will die here? Sir, now, the year as the woman get better, the year listen, I explain something. I'm going somewhere. God, Uriah's wife now, as he get better, God verse. Because the same Bible tell us, say a prostitute can be earned with a loaf of bread, which means a shower not supposed to cost. How much be bread? So any a shower that is charging more than the price of bread is ripping you. You didn't see all the shower men. Oh, yeah, clap. The same Bible, that the same part, when he talks, say, a prostitute can be earned with a loaf of bread. Now, he said, go further and said, he who sleep with someone else's wife cost him his life. Bible. You don't see people when they sleep, people, why don't they feel bad? You don't do.
2: Nigeria.
0: The same Bible, but King David sleep with Uriah's wife. You know, saying I wait till you thief, they sweet. Now I make quickly sweet pass number four. Am I communicating? Listen to me. It's sweeter. Now I call Joab again. Who you say be the husband to this woman? He say Uriah. Now he say, who be Uriah? He say Uriah and one of your soldiers when they war. Now he say, he don't die. He say no. He say Joab, go to the wall, put him in the war front to tell you that some problem when they pass you. Now woman comes up. Uriah die. He don't know say that because of his wife. He did die. Listen. Wait, listen, I've been shy. No, since you're over witness. You know, keep quiet. Now, there you are, Joe, listen. Listen. Joab, the Bible recorded. Joab went to the war, right? They call carry the Uriah now. Put for front, Abby. He died, be not that way, too. Argue with your ancestors. You know, said the first. You know, said the first speaking when he born. He died. The beginning that been not die. You know, said at the second beginning I became Solomon. What are you saying now? I do research now. I say, oh, Igbe people don't they argue Igbe. God it away. God it away. I got a bother. Hey, now, what did they pay me? Now, pass the father out. If you keep this somewhere now, they tell you, friend, if you see my dad, see dad.
1: I don't hide like this. I don't drink anything I see.
0: Oh, say, you have me at the popular. Congratulations. What you make me like worry? Tomorrow now on Saturday you go see Shama, the toast girl. You don't know me. For a wildlife. Now meet the soccer here, but I can't do like this. All right, my Kaiser.
1: What's up, taking my lesson? We taking your taboos.
0: Oh, yeah, listen now, children of God, listen to. Hello, sir. They yell. Where did they talk joke? We supposed to make sense. Comedy don't come up for where person go just call, you go to shout. He get one man! No. Make. Thank God, sir. Go Lagos. Now, nah, but they do keke. Urobo se e anerobo ke in your mini ki e duye ke. On another say for that Lagos, I don't win the best comedian of the year 3 years now. Put your hands together for progress. Because of this development, one of our chairman when the day Lagos say no. All the best comedians are from Delta. Right? Keep quiet. You don't like argument. Now, when your mama, they can't children, they know they can't you. Now, when they can't abortion, now they can't decide.
2: We are a chosen generation.
0: They're not choose this one.
3: I want to be.
0: What is development? Mona wait now, nah. Mona wait, Mona wait, Mona wait. Celebrity, wait now.
1: See this life, me I no like trouble. Oh. Money no get today, but not happy day.
4: You meet your match. You meet your match.
0: No, no, no. Hey, Ogami, Ogami, what be your name? What's your name?
5: I am Zingeti.
4: Zingeti.
0: Correct. I beg. You know why I ask your name? When I reach Lagos, when they ask me, when you go home, so who you help?
1: You had a suck, but no, no, send me leaky cuss.
4: Oh, Terry.
0: Not be waiting, you spray me, I won't appreciate. Now, the heart, when you get to spray this money, let's put the hands together for him.
1: Appreciation.
0: I want to appreciate somebody here. Please. Hey, I don't appreciate her now for your own self. Now I want to appreciate her for my own self. Because Obo Shureru Koko Oyo Mok by Gabo. Mamu Yarobo! What is it?
4: Etienne.
0: Listen to me. I was having an issue with my boss. My papa said, who get person on top of mango tree, not supposed into ripe fruit. Now, sir, listen to me. You know, say, when are they? Nobody just come from nowhere. Everybody is in a process. Everybody, success be like pregnant woman. You don't know how many times the husband sleep with her. Yes. You know, say, that when you define picking, you know, say, fuck, now walk. Doctor, listen to me, children of God. Doctor, go prescribe your wife give you. Fuck her two in the morning, two in the afternoon.
1: You fuck me too hard. Too hard.
0: If I didn't make sense, shout the stalker.
3: And I've been living fast life, but I see it in
0: slow. Okay, okay, okay. Apart from Uber, what do they do?
5: What the fuck though? Damn. Where the love go? 5, 4, 3, 2, I let one go.
0: My brother, even this Yahoo, why do they do so? Listen to me. It not still easy, yo. It not easy. Yoruba boy, you know, say Urobo boys when they do well. Full Lagos, so plenty. Urobo boys when they do well, they did Lagos. One Yoruba boy called the follow taker when they say Chevron. Say because the guy they do well. Now he say, after me, take a show and win, now. Take a show and win, now. Take a do plus. Listen to me. In this life, if you take shortcut, your life will be cut short. All right? Now you take a car and go one place for Agbara. Yes, sir, your town.
6: I will not only screenshot.
7: I will not only screenshot.
6: I will have money to buy.
7: I will have money to buy.
0: Now the Baba write incantation with Urobo. Give Yoruba boy. They say around 12. Why don't put your guy soda? May read the incantation who no go school. What did they write? Very simple. I'm milote te yigai de wwe, wode li yigai virye jo glulu, igo yare. Mona wait. Mona wait na, this oga de sha, na the same papa we de use.
8: You are mad back baby, I want all this money.
0: I want to say this. Support development. Support progress. Though progress, they attract enemy, is a sign of progress. Right? That's why I tell people, when God is blessing your neighbor, it shows say God they your neighborhood. Witchcraft, not be only who they fly. If your neighbor, they go down, you call they celebrate, you be witch. Listen to me. If they seize your light, you can't open window to check whether or not everywhere you be wish. Tell your neighbor, I also you not be wish. Celebrate progress. I was talking about a man that have a heart of youth that wants youth to progress. Since I met this man, he have never let me down. He was in my show in London. I called him 2 hours before the event. He came. Please, a round of applause for Amadou Pini. This chairman, now he bring development. This a while I will feed one for other cities. But Amadou say no. If I boot this place, bah. For comfort, for your comfort, because it's comfortable. It's hard to bring all of us come. You see what you want to put October 14th? You see the people when they come? The first musical act when I see, it be in a 40 million, if it be family friend. It bring everybody come this brand here. He called discover say many people go come this worry, they go they find hotel up or down because the only born one again, 30 people, he don't fool. It's okay, no. The last time, and they lodge us for a shower quarter, no room. But it be like say, I enjoy the shower quarter because with the room when they give me, call we get.
9: I want you to know that. Yeah.
0: Now, you say, no, you go continue for YouTube. You don't play. Please. We need prayers for him to keep him strong. Because wish when he kill the only rich man for their family goes so far. Now they pull hotel, not be just hotel, iconic structure. When something no get definition, now they pull iconic. Who no go school now go confused. Who no go school now go they shout word.
4: Matter.
0: So please, this building one that they see here now, people when they collect salary because of this event, what would they do now? Not be sumo. They're supposed to do okada. They're supposed to do keke. That they work here. You dey. Don't worry. If I want to talk about security, I will call you. Now. If this structure can create job opportunity, can imagine that iconic structure when they pull for GRA worry. And I believe it will take more than 150 workers, staffs, which means they're going to remove 150 keke from the road. You decide when they do the okada, they do keke, they go school. This country. Okay, sit down. And now they share your story. Sit down. Please. No, I said, no. Who your time for holy? Please. Let's support him. You know, Daisy, see structure when did they put. See structure. Security camp that will come. See structure. Please, let every one of us, in your quiet time, in your prayer time, just call him as your name, anyhow. Say, may God strengthen him. He's bringing development to worry. Yes. He's a good man. He's not a politician, don't get it wrong. If every successful Deltas, with their words, create this job opportunity without the government we will see exist. Okay, me keep quiet now. Now the problem with illiterate, keep quiet. And it makes sense. You know, so you know they understand, but you know what? I go speak with the bogey later. So please, Amaju, I want to say a big shout out to you. Whatever you are having challenges, because as big as you are, and I saw your problem, the big old. Now let me tell you, say, in any level you find yourself, enjoy the process. Now make it get people when they go, Ashawo quarter, they go make carry woman 300, 500. Some people go buy Benz for Ashawo just to sleep with the Ashawo listing. Try to create a value for yourself. Good night.
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1: Shout out to everybody that's been supporting. Gang, gang.